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1: 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Engine 89 responding on a Medical Delta 6312 McCandless Drive, cross streets of McCandless, on a 78-year-old female complaining of chest pain down the way at 20.
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2: 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Telephone pole broke in half. Tree knocked down with wires not arcing at 2005.
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0: 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Do you have any else further on that?
1: I don't have a Bell's Lane. Hold on. Sir, no one has anything on Bell's Lane. 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
1: 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Cross street of Catalina and Cranbrook. Telephone pole broke in half. Tree knocked down onto the lines. No arcing, but the lines and transformer are down at 2006.
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1: Okay, same, I just want one more, I'll give you one. Engine 71 is falling on fire, smoke in the area, fake English in Bannon's Crossings. 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

0: 77, if you go ahead and copy on wire down at 3902 Weave Lane, 3902 Weave Lane. There's a tree and a wire down in the yard blocking the driveway.
1: Engine 54 responding
0: overhanging wires at Taylor's on Old Heady Road. Down wire crosses the street at 2016.
2: Tree blocking the roadway with wires at 2016. Quinn 87, respond on wires down 4712 Seville. Cross Street of Palma Road, 4712 Seville. Tree fell on a car and pulled the wires down. No rescue, 2016.
3: Tower 87, respond.
0: Tower 87, respond on wires down 4712 Seville. Drive across the Palma Road on a tree and fell on a complaint car and pulled the wires down at 2016. MG88 responding on wires down Deering and Constance, Deering Road and Constance on a wire down the tree in the roadway on Deering at 2016.
4: 971 right here. 971. Yeah, I'm seeing 4926 Chalice Drive. Illegal, looks like an illegal bone in the backyard.
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0: We're on scene in Taylorsville, no heading. There's no down wires or low hanging wires at this location. We're going to proceed down to old heading and no windway.
1: Engine 54 responding to old heading and no windway. The check for a wind down across the roadway at 2020.
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1: Engine 90 responding on low hanging wire, 7919 Daffodil Drive, crossing Morning Glory and Jessamine on a low hanging wire in the front of the yard in the tree limbs at 2021.

0: 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Old Heady Road and Nolan went away. We have a communication line that's going across. We're going to mark the caution tape and clear.
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1: 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Showing the living room smoke at 2048.

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0: 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Is this just already on your list?
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0: 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Operation weather has concluded at 21. 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
1: Engine 54, you're responding on a medical delta at 1412 Tucker Station, apartment 224, across the Charles Farm Circle in Sycamore, on a 78-year-old female chest pain and neck pain, 2108.

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1: Quinn 61 responding on a medical Delta 11325, Arborwood Drive, crossing to Biltown Road and Arbor Ranch Drive, on a 67-year-old female, short of air, high blood pressure, near fainting at 2126.

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1: Engine 86 responding on wires down at 8923 Chevy Drive, pressure to Anlu and Leneve Drive. Power line is sparking in the lawn about 3 yards down from that address in the grass. Possibly hit the vehicle in the driveway.

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1: Okay.

753, respond on a child locked in a car at Kingpin Lanes, 9525 Taylorsville Road, cross street of Patty and Tucker, 2146.

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1: 1553 responding to a child left in a car at Kingpin Lane, 7525 Taylorsville Road, Crusher at Patty Lane, and Tucker Road. Caller left their 15-month-old in the vehicle. The AC is on and running. Child appears okay. There'll be a tan 2020 Lincoln Corsair SUV parked right in front of the bowling alley at 2147.

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2: Engine 78 responding on a medical Delta, 4701 Sunday Drive, pressure to Bimini Court and Palm Tree Drive on a 77-year-old male short of air at 2150.

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0: 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This is going to be a previous wire on Dapper Dale. We're going to retape it off and you already know that's in service.
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1: 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Her left side is going numb. 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
1: Engine 81, you're responding to a medical Delta 7301 Garrison Road, cross of Yorktown Road, on a 30-year-old female car versus pedestrian. The patient's laying in the street. The car got the vehicle to hit or fled. The female has some bleeding, not serious, at 2215.

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1: 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It must sound sick when I hit it. 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
0: I'm sorry, did you get your knockout for Grafton Hall?
1: That's negative.
0: Okay. 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
1: 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Send it to MTC, George, or something.
0: Okay, thank you. And you're responding then to 10601 Grafton Hall Road, cross of Constance Drive and Church Road. This is going to be a COPD patient, 67-year-old female. She's short of air, and the power is out at her location. She's not able to use her nebulizer.

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2: Engine 89, you're responding to a transformer fire, 10501 Monterey Place Circle, cross Everett Lane. Reporting the transformer is on fire at 2246.

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1: 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The top of the pole is on fire at 2246.

0: 78, Glen 78, Tower 87, Engine 93, Battalion 87, respond on a structure fire, 4335 Charlotte Ann Drive, cross the Terragale Drive and South Combs Lane at 2248.
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4: Engine 78, Quint 66, Quint 78, Tower 87, Engine 93, Engine 90, and Battalion 87, you're responding to a structure fire at 4335 Charlotte Ann Drive, across the Pier Gill and South Crumbs for a water heater that is on fire at 2249.

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2: 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And engine 81 is going to be the top of the pole on fire, 2251.

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0: 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You know me out on scene at 4847 Cane Run. Do have a small fire on top of the pole. I'll get your phone number.
1: 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You'll get a pole number 2256.

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0: 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We do have an active fire very top of the pole above the primaries.
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0: Okay, now respond to a medical Delta 11500 Flowerville Lane, across the Lewis Way and Deering Road at 2300.
1: Engine 89 responding to a medical Delta 11500 Flowerville Lane, across the Lewis Lane, Deering Road. 87-year-old male is having chest pains. He does have a heart attack history at 2301.

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Attention Quint 86, responding on a transformer fire Blaze Way at Tapita Drive. Caller said there are wires down in the road and saw them sparking about 15 minutes ago, 2312.

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1: 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The caller's saying her daughter is on oxygen. 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

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The CO alarm sounding, you're evacuating 2353.

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1: 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It's 4 minutes.

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1: Engine 77, you're responding to a residential fire alarm, 5224 River Trail Place, across the River Trail Drive in Queens Castle. For the fire alarm sounding, no smoke or flame seen at 3 minutes.

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Charlie. Respond on AmeriCo Charlie. 3431 Kathy Dykstra Way, number 103, cross on Mary O'Connor and Trumpet Way at 24 minutes.

0: engineer's phone.
1: Engineer, are you responding to Medical Charlie, 3431 Kathy Baxter Way, number 103, crossing Mary O'Connor and Trumpet Way? The 48-year-old female, diabetic problems. She's short of air. She's concerned about her sugar. Her blood sugar is run to check. It's 25 minutes.

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1: Quint 66, Engine 78, you're responding to a residential commercial fire alarm at Extra Produce, 3899 Produce Road. It's going to be in the low air on riser number 3 at 28 minutes.

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in inch 46.52, responding to a commercial fire alarm, 6400 Dutchman's Parkway on the side, cross the Dutchman's Lane at 42.

Engine 46 Tower 52, you're responding to a commercial fire alarm. Springs Medical Center, 6400 Veterans Parkway, on the side. Also Veterans 9, it is the commercial fire alarm on the west at 44.

engine 73, Quinn 61, response to a commercial fire alarm, Highview Baptist Church, 7711 Baden Bush Lane, cross of Arthur Gawain School Barton, Laser Lane, 47.

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0: Thank you, 73. Club 61, you're responding to a commercial fire alarm at the Highview Baptist Church, 7711 St. English Lane, across the Arthur Glens and Glazier, on a general fire alarm, no description for the area, 49.
1: Tower 52, Zephyr 65, there is a special sparkling, three-story office building for the show.
0: Tower 52, I'm seeing 6400 Veterans Parkway, three-story office building, don't take care of it, man.
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1: Engine 62, you're responding on a medical Charlie, 8608 Fernview Drive, across the Gorman, Glendale, 77 mile, was unresponsive, not fully alert. He is diabetic at 58.

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She is intoxicated at 101.

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0: Thank you. Queen 49, you're responding on a Vista Sys EMS holding in quarters. 10113 Headley Hill Road, cross the Van Alley and Chaladin Way. Your 74-year-old female fell from the bed. She's not injured at 112.

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1: 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It's a call ringing from a neighbor saying that building 3412 Kathy Dexter Way, there's an alarm sounding, no fire smoke scene. Do you want me to go ahead and knock it out?
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1: 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Three story multi family dwelling, there's nothing, sir.
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1: 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The child caller said his mother is on the ground foaming at the mouth, 39-year-old female. Hearing people in the background mentioning Narcan. They're saying that she's turning blue, and they're trying to now get her on the floor for CPR at 144.

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1: 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At 4627 Dover Road, cross of Cobra Drive and Minock Avenue, the door should be unlocked. 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
0: We're now receiving the alarm at 3400 Kathy Dykstra Building. Alarm company saying two alarms general there.
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1: 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There was no fire and it has been reset, and you're in service checking 3400 Kathy Dykstra at 153.

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1: Queen 78, you are responding to a medical Delta 5100 Gemini Way, number 102, across the Bend Drive in Marty Lane, on a 52-year-old male, chest pains, short of air. He does have a heart attack history at 205.

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1: 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Radio Quinn 38. You're responding to an MVA car versus pedestrian. This could be at Brownsville Road in Chamberlain Lane. The trio is unconscious breathing. Looks like the vehicle that hit the pedestrian left. The patient's awake. Officers are on scene, but they need you code 3, unconscious at 208.
0: And you're 41 on scene, two-story residential.
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1: 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They're evacuating at 213.

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1: 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She is having chest pain and vomiting. She's short air 217.

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1: Clinton 76 responding on a lock-in at 10023 Oak Ridge Circle, apartment 102, out off Blulick Road. Calls a 60-year-old female that fell and thinks she broke her hip, but she cannot get the door to get it unlocked. 235.

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0: Are we sure on apartment 102? 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Did you say I'm on the phone, maybe?
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0: radio to Quint 76. She says she hears you knocking. That is the correct number, apartment 102. She's upstairs.
1: Did you say she's upstairs?
0: No, she said, now she's saying it's downstairs, apartment 102. She can hear you knocking.
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2: Engine 88, Quinn 87, Engine 89, Engine 90, sorry, Tower 87, Quinn 86, Battalion 87, respond on a report of a structure fire, 9212 Cornflower Road, pressure defensive in Goldenrod. Caller thinks his house might be catching fire. He sees smoke outside. Everyone is out of the house at 257.

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1: 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The caller spoke alarm sounding throughout her home. They're evacuating at 318.

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0: Okay, it's 3604 Maple Grove Place, number 101, off of Laurel Sand.

on a medical trail. It's Winter Circle 664 Preston Highway across the Fern Valley and Fern Valley 321.

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0: 53's response.
1: In 253's Howard 52 responding to a commercial fire alarm. 3118 Breckenridge Lane, apartment 26, across the Sudbury and Mirror Restaurant Place. The caller in apartment 26 said that she hears a smoke alarm sounding in the building. She knocked on the door on apartment 28. They said they were okay. No one answered on the door at apartment 27. 342.

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1: Quinn 61, you're responding to a residential fire alarm 6604 Rolling Pasture Way, close to Longview Farm Drive. Fire alarm going off, possibly coming from the garage. There's still smoke or fire seen, and they're evacuating 405.

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0: 87, we just got the baby box alarm for the 9500 Stone Street. 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
0: Okay, do you want us to go ahead and send?
1: That's fine. It's going to be a power surge in here.
0: Okay, 428.

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2: Flight 66, engine 78, you're assigned to a commercial fire alarm. Paul Street Market Warehouse, 4601 Jennings Lane, cross of Jennings Court and Bishop Lane, Zone 1, fire, waterflow, F-444.

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1: 151, you're responding to wires down at 3605 Tunnel Front Road, cross of Taylorsville Road and Old Taylorsville. Wires are down in a tree blocking the roadway at 519.

0: going to do on the radio. 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

0: in the Nate area. Did you just knock us out on Morning Glory?
1: Yes, I did.
0: First of all, I'm seeing here at Cornflower, go at the next out, knock out the next closest unit, please.
1: Okay, I'll put you back out on Cornflower. Is Quinn 86 still there on Cornflower also?
0: That's correct,
1: okay, thank you. 5-3.

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1: Coyote 7, you're responding to a residential fire alarm, 5602 Morning Glory Lane, across the Carnation and Daffodil, Zone 1, hallway smoke detector, at 530.

0: 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The alarm's coming to call back. They said they spoke with Curtis Nash. He said he was at the location and it was a false alarm, no smoke or fire scene.
1: Okay, we'll continue to verify.
0: 532.

0: 7:56:02, morning, Lord. What story would Franklin tell the show?
1: 287 on the scene, 4602, morning, Dory. One story with frame, nothing showing at 5:38.

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Respond on a structure fire, 11,637 Reality Trail, Crusher to Division and United, 603.

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2: Engine 77, 73, 71, 62, Battalion 1, and Quint 61, respond on the structure fire, 11,637 Reality Trail, Cashita's Vision Place. Color smells something smoky, musty, doesn't see any smoke, and don't think her fire alarm is working. Possibly furnace 605.

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1: 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You're responding to a 65-year-old male who fell. They do have bed bugs. 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
1: Engine 90 is responding to you, wires down, 4501 Oval Drive, Cauchy's clearing that. Bond's in the roadway, 650.

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2: And Quint 31, Engine 54, Battalion 31, responded on the automobile fire at 64 westbound at Blank and Baker, come out 701.

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2: Quinn 31, Engine 54, Battalion 31 to respond on automobile fire at 64 westbound to Blankenbaker at 10-703.
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0: 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This will be on the ramp from I-64 west of Blankenbaker, almost at Blankenbaker. Got to work talking about a full spot.
1: Battalion 31 is on scene. On the ramp, 64 westbound, almost to Blankenbaker. Working fire at 707.

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1: 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A 68-year-old female, short of air, chest pain. Cross street of Grandel Forest and Sovereign at 813.

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0: Did the alarm company advise that you were able to make contact, or was it just an automatic alarm?
1: It's an automatic alarm, and they did not make contact with anyone.
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0: 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We're responding to 2714 Avenue of the Woods for a CO detector sounding.
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0: 34 responding.
1: Engine 34 is responding on a fire alarm, 12,100 Wall Cabin Lane. Actually, this is Glenbrook. They called back and advised this is false. They was cooking.
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0: Hey, the 34 John Cena, we got a two-story ranch. Full of us.
1: 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Full of us, 917.

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Vince Quint, 86 engine 82 on our commercial fire alarm. 4601 Valley Station Road, that's 4601 Valley Station Road of Frost Middle School. Time now is 9:25.

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2: Quinn 86,
3: engine 82, heavy responding to Frost Middle School, 4601 Valley Station Road, 4601 Valley Station. They have a strong electrical odor coming from the kitchen, no flames or smoke seen. They've activated the alarm and are evacuating the building. Time now is 926.

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1: 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Medical Charlie, 7250 Lucille, 7250 Lucille, 62-year-old male, possible accidental overdose. 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

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Courtyard. That's negative. 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

37, respond on the medical Delta 8028 St. Andrews Village Drive. 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Engine 90, respond on a code 3 EMS assist, 3320 Mary O'Connor Drive. Cross street is Kathy Dexter Way. 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Your time out is 936.

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1: 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You're responding to a 78-year-old male. Irregular heartbeat, chest discomfort at 936.

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911 respond on a transformer fire at 4311 Billtown Road. 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
1: 151 responding.
2: 151 responding on the transformer on fire at 4311 Billtown Road. Crusaders Wildflower Woods Court. That time out's 1015.

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1: Quint 30 is responding on a medical Charlie 9880 Angie's Way, Suite 300 at Norton Letterman Spine. They responded to a 66-year-old female, numbness on left side, high blood pressure at 1015.

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1: 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The South Waterston Trail in Stansbury, it is a car versus pole. The car has rolled over. You have a 62-year-old female bleeding from the head. The time is 10:29.
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6: 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South Waterston Trail. One vehicle rolled over from the roadway.
1: 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One vehicle rolled over. 10:30.

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1: 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The respondent is a 72-year-old male, unconscious, not breathing, at 1059.

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Engine 62 is responding on a medical call, 6455, Orangetown Road. You responded to a 58-year-old male that's unresponsive. 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

0: guys report is on scene, Chance School. Nothing showing, school, nothing showing, school has been evacuated.
1: CJ 40 is on scene, 4200, I'm Kim at Chance School. Building has been evacuated with nothing showing, 1119.

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1: Engine 9 is responding to a gas leak outside 1730 Tempest Way. Your timeout is 12:08. It looks like LG&E's EPA is 20 minutes.

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1: 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They are evacuating at 1213.

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0: Airborne 87, Battalion 87, respond on an electrical outlet fire at 7917 John Quill Drive. Crusher, this morning, Glory, here, time out 1241.
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3: Engine 88, Coin 87, and Battalion 87 respond on a electrical outlet on fire, 7917 John Quill Drive. The outlet appears to be burned, concerned that it's possibly a fire in the walls. They are evacuating at 12:41.
4: Engine 89 responded.
3: 89's responding on the medical delta, 10713 Dixie Highway in front of Tractor Supply. It's going to be a motor vehicle accident. 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It's time out 12:42.

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0: 1990 Rizona on the Medical Delta, 6983 Dixie Highway, across the street is Crawford, apartment number 105 at 1255. Quinn 61 Rizona, Nona Medical Charlie, 5630 Bargetown Road at the McDonald's, Country to Fairground Road at Oldham Court at 1255.
1: Engine responding on the Medical Delta, 6983 Dixie Highway, number 105, on a 51-year-old male chest pain short of air at 1255.

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1: Clint 61 responded on a medical Charlie, 5630, Boston Road at McDonald's. Patient's going to be waiting outside. It's a black male wearing all black clothing. Suicide attempt, possible overdose. Police and EMS is responding, 1256.

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1: Clint, 61 on scene, 5630 Barstown Road at 1258.

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1: 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Cross street is Greenview. 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

0: Tower 87 on scene, 2233 Lower Hunters, two-story adult educational. There's nothing showing. Building's evacuated.
1: Tower 87 is on scene, 2233 Lower Hunters Trace. And also getting a cancellation.
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1: 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You're responding on a 71-year-old male, drooling, possible stroke, not alert. 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
2: 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Apartment number 1 cluster is Blanton Lane at 1437.

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1: Tower 87 is responding to a medical Delta, 6909 Brookline Drive, apartment number 1. You're responding to a male subject having a seizure. 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
1: 186 is responding on a public assist, 8909, Cunningham Way. You're responding to a 73-year-old male left assist at 1444.

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0: Yes, ma'am. Just confirmed that was King Run and UND, correct?
1: That's correct. They're about to, the semi came through. Trees and power lines are down across King Run Road.
0: Yes, ma'am. King Run Road is still shut down at this time. LG&E is working to get power restored to this section. 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

survivors found on a medical Delta 14107 Bentley Court, Cross Street is Wakefield Drive. It's almost 1452.

0: responded.
1: Houston 35 responded to a medical Delta at 14107 Bentley Court, cross street is Wickfield. You're responding to a patient that was assaulted stage for police. It looks like the father and son got into altercation. The husband is bleeding. Son's having trouble breathing. One of the subjects is an alcoholic at 1454.

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0: Yes, ma'am. Are police going to respond to this incident?
1: I believe so. It looks like they're holding it right now, but they do have it as a non-injury.
0: Okay, just wanted to confirm, we're not going to remove the vehicles from Cane Run Road. It is going to be a non-injury. The fluids in question were condensation from the AC.

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1: Engine 71 flint 61 on the odor gas inside. 5318 Barson Road at Crunch Business, Crusher, Emmerichem, Hirschhorn. This is a strong odor coming from the hydro massage bed. No illness there, evacuating at 15 cents.

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1: 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Engine 35, police are pulling up now. 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
1: 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Caution is down my drive. It is showing fire, smoke detector, CO detector. 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

0: Johnny's on scene, didn't say about the inhaling cord. 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Here's not the show.
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1: Clear 3 Farm on a medical delta, 5727 Molesworth Farm Road, Crossroads Dove Tree Court, on an 81-year-old male who fell, not alert, 1536.

0: 90, responding on low hanging wires at 4407 Sunflower Avenue, Cautious Terra Gale Drive at 1542.
1: Engine 90 is responding. Engine 90 is responding on low hanging wires, 4407 Sunflower Avenue, Cautious Terra Gale. Semi-struck power lines seem to be low. No arcing. Your timeout's 1543.

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did neither respond on the medical, Charlie, 4302 Lynnview Drive, apartment number 4, across to the South Crumbs Lane at 1557. Engine 90 is responding to a medical, Charlie, 4302 Lynnview Drive, number 4. Patient's going to be outside, 44-year-old male, chest pains, confused, poor balance, 1558.

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1: Quinn 66 responding to a medical death of 6318 Maypin Road, car seat is Overton, on a 31-year-old female, seizure, not alert. Come to the front door at 1611.

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I respond on a medical delta, 9300 Civic Way, number 1007, Garcia's Day Flower, 1611.

0: 38 Richmond.
1: Engine 38 is responding on a medical death post, 9300 Civic Way, number 1007. You're responding to an 89-year-old female that's short of air. 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

Jim 53 responds on the elevator rescue of 5000 North Hurstbourne Parkway at NTS at 1619.

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1: Engine 48's responding on a transformer fire, 911 Armsby Lane, crossing the Spock Point. Caller's advising is across the street near the power station. They hear a loud motor, looked out the window, saw flames, making some popping noises, 1618.

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0: 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Your timeout 1623.
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0: 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Engine 46 responding.
1: Engine 46, 41, Quint 49, 52, 47, and Battalion 46 respond on a structure fire, 4171 Westport Road at East Louisville Pediatrics. Flames are coming from the wall at outlet. Smoke's coming out at 1625.
0: Engine 46, 4171 Westport Road. 6
1: Engine 46 on scene, 4171 Westport Road with a doctor's office, but nothing showing at 1626.
2: Engine 34 respond on an automobile fire, Shelbyville Road and Linden Lane, 1626.

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0: 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I've got a pole number for you when you're ready.
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1: And you said, repeat what you just said.
0: 4 7 2 9 5 8 8 3 3 2. It doesn't appear there's any transformer on fire, but there is a wire that's burned through, and this pole has dropped out 3 fuses.
1: I'm okay. 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

0: 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Are you at a current 47?
1: Current 47, go ahead.
0: For LG&E, can you advise, is this the correct location, 911? Is it going to be in the front or in front of an apartment?
1: Ready, I believe. Point 48, engine 48 is on that run. I'm on the 4171 Westport Road.
0: You're right. Where are you at, engine 48?
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1: Quinn 78, respond to public assist, 4926 Garden Greenway. 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
4: Quinn 78 responding.
2: Quinn 78 responding on the public assist, 4926 Garden Greenway. They're responding on a 65-year-old female who fell in the driveway. Lift assist 1640.

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0: 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I'm odor of smoke. One of the occupants, and they can see your apparatus if you could meet them at the front door there.
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0: If you have permission to come my way, you cancel them. 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
0: 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Keep showing me Thursday.
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respond on the gas leak inside. 40 correction 7614 Patty J Court. It's time out 1714.

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1: Yes, ma'am. Would you mind checking the ETA out at GE, please?
2: I'm okay. Ready to Quint 76. You can cancel that callback. 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
1: 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Back call back.
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1: 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Go to gate 3 for a 67-year-old male with chest pain. Crush street of Progress Boulevard at 1732.

0: 9 and engine 37 on, food on the stove at 9207 Blossom Lane. Length of flame burner on the stove was on fire. They believe it is out now on an electric stove. No cross street given at 1740.
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1: 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Since the burner on the stove was on fire, they believe it is now out. It's an electric stove. They are evacuating. No cross street given at 1742.
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0: 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We're investigating.
1: Engine 37, 9207 Blossom, two-story multifamily dwelling, that's showing. You're investigating. 1744.
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1: Engine 46 on a medical Charlie. 7504, I'm sorry, it's a medical Delta. 7504, Westport Road, 7504, Westport Road at the Episcopal Church Nursing Home, Unit 601. Best access is the front door for a 9-year-old female who's semi-conscious, is not opening her eyes, doesn't make any sense, unable to bear weight on her leg. Pressure Devondale on Lynn at 1745.

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1: 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You're responding on a 41-year-old female, chest pain, feels dizzy, cross-ridge, stagnant, Greendale at 1750.

2561 series finding on a medical delta with EMS, 5318 Bardstown Road, 5318 Bardstown, Cross Street, Cameron, and Hurstbourne at 1805.

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1: Flint 61, we're responding on a medical evacuation with EMS. 5318 Bordertown Road. 5318 Bordertown Road. Cross Street, Emmerich and Hurst Bar. It's going to be on a 25-year-old female that passed out. One of the, on a bicycle, I guess. I'm not sure.

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You're responding on a medical delta with EMS 2020 Bashman or Lane 2020 Bashman or Lane at the Walmart at 1812.

0: in the 65 respondents.
1: Engine 65, you're responding. On a medical death of the CMS, 2020 Basherman Lane at the Walmart, it's going to be at the auto center. Be responding on a white male that passed out at 1813.

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0: 87, clear 86 and engine 88. We'll be responding on a, it says, extrication rescue, 4400 Parley Drive, 4400 Parley Drive, Proxy 60 Highway in Standing Oak. It's going to be at Waverly Hills Hospital at 1828.
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3: 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I believe this is all third party information. They said this information came from the Sheriff's Department, who received a call from an independent service from Texas. They had said they received a faint signal of someone possibly stuck in a gas chamber at Waverly Hills near the sanitarium. Unknown description of anybody. I think they do have one of those rooms now where you're locked in and you got to find your way out. I don't know if that's going to be the same thing or not.

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Hawkins, Engine 73, be responding with EMS and police, 8501, Hunting Stock Place, 850, Hunting Stock Place. Could be on a medical, Charlie, crossed the wrong rifle, and you can disregard. You can cancel for EMS at 1830.

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2: 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Cross Street is the Kelly Place. Complainant says a carbon monoxide alarm is going off. Nobody appears to be ill at 1831.
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Kitchen Battalion 81, Engine 81, Equipment 87, or Tower 87, be responding on a car versus building, 7945 3rd Street Road, 7945 3rd Street Road, Cross Street's Outer Loop in Wisertown at 1840.

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3: Battalion 81, Engine 81, Equip 87, be responding on a call versus building with the police. It's going to be 7945 3rd Street Road, 7945 3rd Street Road, crosses Outer Loop in Watertown. Two white sedans hit the building. Somebody took off running on foot at 1841.

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to be responding on a gas leak inside 187 Stoke on Trent, 187 Stoke on Trent, crossing Tucker Road in Old 6 Mile at 19th Street.

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2: 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Caller said there's a strange smell in the apartment, and her throat tingles and chest tingles. They advise it's stronger on the second and third floor in 1917.
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1: Tower 87 and Billy responding on a medical charter with EMS. 5614, Fox Holland Circle, Hatchery 400 in Sterling. They're responding on a 53-year-old female. She says she's got pressure in her chest and high blood pressure. 1922.

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1: 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Received it from the alarm company. They said they did speak with the female and said she was changing her batteries, but they told her we couldn't keep on the CO alarm in 1925.

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1: Engine 71 on a medical test of a CMS 8414 Rose Hill Road, Class East Warfield Road in Bainbridge Court. They're responding on a 61-year-old female short of air at 1997.

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